put our love to rest. Dressed in black, you left my neighborhood. No, I never thought you'd bury me and you.

There I thank you for those items that you sent me. The monkey and the plywood violin. I practiced every night. Now I'm ready. First.

stranger on the shore. I can't stand this feeling anymore. Day by day, this world's all gray. And if dreams were eagles, I would fly. But they ain't, and that's